0: 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Nature's way of saying, bring bug spray.
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0: 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Moose weather.
7: Partly cloudy tonight, slight chance of showers, risk of a thunderstorm down to 18. Sun and cloud on Monday, 40% chance of showers in the afternoon, though maybe a thunderstorm getting up to 27, a Humidex 32. Cloudy Tuesday, slight chance of showers with a high of 26.
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3: Moose weather.
4: Partly cloudy tonight, slight chance of showers, risk of a thunderstorm down to 18. Sun and cloud on Monday, 40% chance of showers in the afternoon, though maybe a thunderstorm getting up to 27, a humidex 32. Cloudy Tuesday, slight chance of showers with a high of 26.
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4: Partly cloudy tonight, slight chance of showers, risk of a thunderstorm down to 18. Sun and cloud on Monday, 40% chance of showers in the afternoon, though maybe a thunderstorm, getting up to 27, a humidex 32. Cloudy Tuesday, slight chance of showers with a high of 26.
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6: Partly cloudy tonight, slight chance of showers, risk of a thunderstorm down to 18. Sun and cloud on Monday, 40% chance of showers in the afternoon, though maybe a thunderstorm getting up to 27, a humidex 32. Cloudy Tuesday, slight chance of showers with a high of 26.
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2: Partly cloudy tonight. Slight chance of showers. Risk of a thunderstorm down to 18. Sun and cloud on Monday. 40% chance of showers in the afternoon, though. Maybe a thunderstorm getting up to 27. A Humidex 32. Cloudy Tuesday. Slight chance of showers with a high of 26.
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0: Moose weather.
4: Partly cloudy tonight, slight chance of showers, risk of a thunderstorm down to 18. Sun and cloud on Monday, 40% chance of showers in the afternoon, though maybe a thunderstorm, getting up to 27, a humidex 32. Cloudy Tuesday, slight chance of showers with a high of 26.
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7: Moose weather.
8: Partly cloudy tonight, slight chance of showers, risk of a thunderstorm down to 18. Sun and cloud on Monday, 40% chance of showers in the afternoon, though maybe a thunderstorm getting up to 27, a humidex 32. Cloudy Tuesday, slight chance of showers with a high of 26.
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2: Moose weather.
3: Partly cloudy tonight, slight chance of showers, risk of a thunderstorm down to 18. Sun and cloud on Monday, 40% chance of showers in the afternoon, though maybe a thunderstorm getting up to 27, a humidex 32. Cloudy Tuesday, slight chance of showers with a high of 26.
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1: Moose weather.
2: A mix of sun and cloud today, but also a slight chance of afternoon showers and risk of a thunderstorm getting up to 27, a humidex 32. It'll be cloudy Tuesday, slight chance of showers reaching 26. Clouds on Wednesday, 30% chance of showers with a high of 24.
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4: Moose weather.
5: A mix of sun and cloud today, but also a slight chance of afternoon showers and risk of a thunderstorm getting up to 27, a humidex 32. It'll be cloudy Tuesday, slight chance of showers reaching 26. Clouds on Wednesday, 30% chance of showers with a high of 24.
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3: News weather.
4: A mix of sun and cloud today, but also a slight chance of afternoon showers and risk of a thunderstorm getting up to 27, a humidex 32. It'll be cloudy Tuesday, slight chance of showers reaching 26. Clouds on Wednesday, 30% chance of showers with a high of 24.
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7: A mix of sun and cloud today, but also a slight chance of afternoon showers and risk of a thunderstorm getting up to 27, a humidex 32. It'll be cloudy Tuesday, slight chance of showers reaching 26. Clouds on Wednesday, 30% chance of showers with a high of 24.
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1: Weather. A mix of sun and cloud today, but also a slight chance of afternoon showers and risk of a thunderstorm getting up to 27, a humidex 32. It'll be cloudy Tuesday, slight chance of showers reaching 26. Clouds on Wednesday, 30% chance of showers with a high of 24.
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1: Moose weather.
2: A mix of sun and cloud today, but also a slight chance of afternoon showers and risk of a thunderstorm getting up to 27, a humidex 32. It'll be cloudy Tuesday, slight chance of showers reaching 26. Clouds on Wednesday, 30% chance of showers with a high of 24.
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3: Moose weather.
4: A mix of sun and cloud today, but also a slight chance of afternoon showers and risk of a thunderstorm getting up to 27, a humidex 32. It'll be cloudy Tuesday, slight chance of showers reaching 26. Clouds on Wednesday, 30% chance of showers with a high of 24.
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0: The Moose. 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It's true that it will be just as impairing to drivers and that you should still plan ahead and always drive sober. 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
1: A mix of sun and cloud today, but also a slight chance of afternoon showers and risk of a thunderstorm getting up to 27, a humidex 32. It'll be cloudy Tuesday, slight chance of showers reaching 26. Clouds on Wednesday, 30% chance of showers with a high of 24.
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0: Moose weather.
3: A mix of sun and cloud today, but also a slight chance of afternoon showers and risk of a thunderstorm getting up to 27, a humidex 32. It'll be cloudy Tuesday, slight chance of showers reaching 26. Clouds on Wednesday, 30% chance of showers with a high of 24.
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1: Moose weather.
2: A mix of sun and cloud today, but also a slight chance of afternoon showers and risk of a thunderstorm getting up to 27, a humidex 32. It'll be cloudy Tuesday, slight chance of showers reaching 26. Clouds on Wednesday, 30% chance of showers with a high of 24.
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3: Moose weather.
4: A mix of sun and cloud today, but also a slight chance of afternoon showers and risk of a thunderstorm getting up to 27, a humidex 32. It'll be cloudy Tuesday, slight chance of showers reaching 26. Clouds on Wednesday, 30% chance of showers with a high of 24.
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2: Moose weather.
3: A mix of sun and cloud today, but also a slight chance of afternoon showers and risk of a thunderstorm getting up to 27, a humidex 32. It'll be cloudy Tuesday, slight chance of showers reaching 26. Clouds on Wednesday, 30% chance of showers with a high of 24.
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0: 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Here's what's happening.
1: Good morning, I'm Casey Kenny. The Morrisburg Arena is still projected to reopen in mid-September following major renovations. The arena has been closed this summer while entrance and accessibility renovations are carried out. In an update, officials say staff continue to work closely with the contractor as the project progresses, and they add that along the way, a few unforeseen challenges have come up. Those include additional corrosion discovered during demolition of a main exterior column and some unfavorable ground conditions. Based on regular project meetings, officials say they're still working towards a reopening date in mid-September, with staff coordinating closely with the contractor on timelines that balance ice construction requirements when final construction finishes. Air Canada is welcoming the ratification of a new collective agreement with its 11,000 International Association of Machinists and Aerospace Workers. They include technical operations, airports and cargo, logistics and supply, and cabin services employees. The four-year collective agreement is retroactive to April 1st and runs until March 31st, 2030. The union's calling it a tremendous victory for its members, but key achievements including Canadian industry leading wages, pension improvements, enhanced benefits, and more. The airline says this marks six new collective agreements ratified at Air Canada this year. And Ford and Unifor have ratified a new three-year collective agreement involving hourly employees. Officials say it delivers 9% wage increases over the life of the contract, ratification bonuses, along with pension and benefit improvements. Ford's also announcing $1.25 billion in planned investment across its Canadian manufacturing operations through the life of the contract, including $700 million in Essex, Ontario. There's also added investments in Oakville and Windsor. Be the first to know. 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
2: Moose weather. In North Grenville, showers and a risk of strong thunderstorms today. The high 28. Humidex will make it feel like 36. A risk of strong thunderstorms will continue this evening and overnight. A low of 18. And showers and thunderstorms possible for Tuesday. The high 27. Humidex making it feel like 36.
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happy Monday, and thanks for waking up with Moose Mornings. That was Miley Cyrus, Wrecking Ball, on 97.5 Moose FM. Showers and a risk of strong thunderstorms today. The high 28. Humidex going to make it feel like 36. It's 19. I'm Peter T. And how was your weekend? Mine started off great, and then Mother Nature decided I needed a little attitude adjustment. On Saturday morning, stopped by the Lucky Mermaid Treasure Fair at the Kempville Restore. Big shout out to all the vendors, the Highway 43 Car Club, the Rotary Club of Kempville, Anthony, and everyone at the Restore. It was a great event with lots of people out. So I got home afterwards and I was feeling pretty productive. You know that dangerous feeling where you're suddenly able to believe that you're going to accomplish everything on your to-do list? I looked at the backyard, thought pool could use a cleaning, but first, I'll mow the lawn. And researchers say that the average homeowner spends about 70 hours a year on lawn care. 70 hours, that's almost 3 full days of pushing a mower around in circles. Meanwhile, all I could think about was how nice that pool was going to feel afterwards. Little did I know, the lawn had other plans. I'll tell you what happened in just a few minutes, but let's just say I lost the argument with something that was much smaller than me. Here's Joni Mitchell now and Help Me on Moose FM.

0: Showers and a risk of strong thunderstorms today. The high 28. Humidex going to make it feel like 36. 19 is the number we're sitting at right now with City and Color. 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Thanks for listening to Moose Mornings. I'm Peter T. And Saturday, I was going to mow the lawn before cleaning the pool, which was a great plan right up until the wildlife decided to get involved. Of course, I'm in my happy place, pushing the mower along, letting my mind wander. You know that zone where you're thinking about everything except mowing? And then suddenly, zap, a sharp pain in the back of my leg. Then another. And that's when I looked down and realized I just mowed directly over a hornet's nest. At that point, there were no decisions to make. I dropped the mower faster than you drop a hot barbecue spatula. I took off running like I was trying to qualify for the Olympics. Now, hornets can become surprisingly aggressive when they think their nest is being threatened. Unlike honeybees, many hornet species can sting multiple times because they don't lose their stinger. Neighbors probably thought I was inventing a brand new cardio workout, the Panicked Lawn Sprint. Needless to say, the pool cleaning got postponed, but not for long. The hornets won round one. So today I'm asking, have you ever been stung by a hornet? And if you know of any good ways to get rid of them, I'd really appreciate the advice before round two happens. Give me a call, 613-258-0467, or shoot me an email, ptenson@moosefm.com.
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1: Moose weather.
0: In North Grenville, showers and a risk of strong thunderstorms today. The high 28. Humidex will make it feel like 36. A risk of strong thunderstorms will continue this evening and overnight. A low of 18. And showers and thunderstorms possible for Tuesday. The high 27. Humidex making it feel like 36.
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1: Good morning, I'm Casey Kenny. The Morrisburg Arena is still projected to reopen in mid-September following major renovations. The arena has been closed this summer while entrance and accessibility renovations are carried out. In an update, officials say staff continue to work closely with the contractor as the project progresses, and they add that along the way, a few unforeseen challenges have come up. Those include additional corrosion discovered during demolition of a main exterior column and some unfavorable ground conditions. Based on regular project meetings, officials say they're still working towards a reopening date in mid-September, with staff coordinating closely with the contractor on timelines that balance ice construction requirements when final construction finishes. Air Canada is welcoming the ratification of a new collective agreement with its 11,000 International Association of Machinists and Aerospace Workers. They include technical operations, airports and cargo, logistics and supply, and cabin services employees. The four-year collective agreement is retroactive to April 1st and runs until March 31st, 2030. The union's calling it a tremendous victory for its members, with key achievements including Canadian industry-leading wages, pension improvements, enhanced benefits, and more. The airline says this marks six new collective agreements ratified at Air Canada this year. And Ford and Unifor have ratified a new three-year collective agreement involving hourly employees. Officials say it delivers 9% wage increases over the life of the contract, ratification bonuses, along with pension and benefit improvements. Ford's also announcing $1.25 billion in planned investment across its Canadian manufacturing operations through the life of the contract, including $700 million in Essex, Ontario. There's also added investments in Oakville and Windsor. Be the first to know. Sign up and get news alerts delivered directly to your inbox at mykempfillenow.com.
2: Moose weather. In North Grenville, showers and a risk of strong thunderstorms today. The high 28. Humidex will make it feel like 36. A risk of strong thunderstorms will continue this evening and overnight. A low of 18. And showers and thunderstorms possible for Tuesday. The high 27. Humidex making it feel like 36.
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1: 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High of 28, Humidex going to make it feel like 36. Right now, we're at 19. I'm Peter T, and we are officially just 1 week away from Tubi Weekend in Morrisburg. Things will get rolling on Friday night. Beer gardens will open at 6. That is going to be followed by live music from Cajun and the Hollow Bodies at 8. Then Saturday is packed with lots of family-friendly events happening all throughout the day. Plus, of course, one of the highlights, the parade, will start at 1 o'clock. Velocity is going to be taking the stage at 8. And then, of course, things wrap up on Sunday with the main event. Their traditional race starts at 1 p.m., and of course, Tubi Weekend is not your average festival. People show up in costumes, build creative floats, and generally embrace the fun. And that's why the slogan this year says it perfectly. It's all fun and games. So if you're making plans for your civic holiday,

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0: I just want to celebrate Rare Earth kicking off your Monday. Showers and a risk of strong thunderstorms today, the high 28. Human X going to make it feel like 36. Right now it's 19. Thanks for listening to Moose Mornings on 97.5 Moose FM. I'm Peter T, and on Wednesday, Riverside Park is going to be hosting Pop in the Park Day. And the best part is, it is 100% free. The event is going to run from noon until 3 p.m., and it's open to kids and youth from kindergarten through age 12, and there's going to be plenty to keep them busy. Crafts, games, activities, bouncy house, and of course, one of the most important summer treats you're going to find anywhere, free freezies. And if your kids love the water, there's also free public swimming from 1:15 until 3 o'clock. The event is being hosted by the Southgate Church, but it's open to everyone in the community. So whether you're new to the area or you've lived here for years, you're invited to come out and enjoy the afternoon. One thing to remember, though, parent supervision is required. Again, that's Pop in the Park Day happening Wednesday from noon until 3 at Riverside Park. The
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0: In North Grenville, showers and a risk of strong thunderstorms today. The high 28. Human X will make it feel like 36. A risk of strong thunderstorms will continue this evening and overnight. A low of 18. And showers and thunderstorms possible for Tuesday. The high 27. Human X making it feel like 36.
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1: Good morning, I'm Casey Kenny. The Morrisburg Arena is still projected to reopen in mid-September following major renovations. The arena has been closed this summer while entrance and accessibility renovations are carried out. In an update, officials say staff continue to work closely with the contractor as the project progresses, and they add that along the way, a few unforeseen challenges have come up. Those include additional corrosion discovered during demolition of a main exterior column and some unfavorable ground conditions. Based on regular project meetings, officials say they're still working towards a reopening date in mid-September, with staff coordinating closely with the contractor on timelines that balance ice construction requirements when final construction finishes. Air Canada is welcoming the ratification of a new collective agreement with its 11,000 International Association of Machinists and Aerospace Workers. They include technical operations, airports and cargo, logistics and supply, and cabin services employees. The four-year collective agreement is retroactive to April 1st and runs until March 31st, 2030. The union's calling it a tremendous victory for its members, but key achievements including Canadian industry leading wages, pension improvements, enhanced benefits, and more. The airline says this marks six new collective agreements ratified at Air Canada this year. And Ford and Unifor have ratified a new three-year collective agreement involving hourly employees. Officials say it delivers 9% wage increases over the life of the contract, ratification bonuses, along with pension and benefit improvements. Ford's also announcing $1.25 billion in planned investment across its Canadian manufacturing operations through the life of the contract, including $700 million in Essex, Ontario. There's also added investments in Oakville and Windsor. Be the first to know. Sign up and get news alerts delivered directly to your inbox at mykempvillenow.com.
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2: Moose Weather.
3: In North Grenville, showers and a risk of strong thunderstorms today. The high 28. Humidex will make it feel like 36. Risk of strong thunderstorms will continue this evening and overnight. A low of 18. And showers and thunderstorms possible for Tuesday. The high 27. Humidex making it feel like 36.
2: 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Like a tractor pull at the South Mountain Fair, we're loud, proud, and slightly muddy.

Thanks for listening to Moose Mornings on 97.5 Moose FM. That was Three Doors Down, Here Without You. Showers at a risk of strong thunderstorms today. The high 28. Humidex making feel like 36. Right now, we're at 20. Hope you're having a wonderful Monday. I'm Peter T. And after my little disagreement with the Hornets on Saturday, I figured I'd better do some reading because apparently my lawn now comes with a security system. And I came across this article. It talked about what you're actually supposed to do if you get stung. Now, my first instinct was to complain loudly and invent a few new words. And apparently, that is not listed as approved treatment. The advice, though, was pretty simple. Wash the area with soap and water, then apply a cold pack for about 10 to 20 minutes at a time to help reduce swelling. And if you're stung on an arm or a leg, keeping it elevated can also help reduce the swelling. One thing the article stressed was what not to do, and that was scratch it. Scratching can break the skin and increase the chance of infection. Another myth, trying to squeeze venom out. Hornets don't leave their stinger behind like honeybees, so there's nothing sitting there to scrape out. Once they've stung you, they've already made their point. Of course, if you ever have trouble breathing, swelling around your face or throat, or feel dizzy after a sting, that's an emergency and you should seek medical help immediately. So today I'm asking, have you ever been stung by a hornet? And if you've got any good ways to get rid of them, I'd love to hear your advice. Give me a call, 613-258-0467, or email ptenson@moosefm.com. 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

0: No more words. Berlin on Moose Morning. Showers and a risk of strong thunderstorms today. 28 the high. 36 is what it's going to feel like with the Humidex. Right now we're at 20. Thanks for tuning in. Hope your day is a great one. I'm Peter T. And I've been talking Hornets this morning after discovering that mowing the lawn can become an extreme sport. And the stories you've been sending in have been fantastic. Katie emailed and said she was at a family picnic minding her own business, enjoying a nice cold can of Coke, and a hornet had crawled inside. The next thing she knew, she was stung right inside the mouth. Katie, first of all, that is nightmare fuel. Second, I think we figured out the problem. That was your punishment for not drinking Pepsi. See? Brand loyalty matters. In all seriousness, though, it happens more often than you'd think. Wasps and hornets are attracted to sugary drinks, especially later in the summer when they're searching for those quick sources of energy. Because they're dark inside, cans are the perfect hiding places. That's why many outdoor experts recommend pouring your drink into a clear cup. It's amazing how quickly a relaxing family picnic can turn into an unexpected visit to the first aid kit. So today I'm asking, have you ever been stung by a hornet? And if you've got any good ways to get rid of them, I'd love to hear your advice. Give me a call, 613-258-0467, or email ptenson@moosefm.com.
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1: Moose weather.
0: In North Grenville, showers and a risk of strong thunderstorms today. The high 28. Humidex will make it feel like 36. A risk of strong thunderstorms will continue this evening and overnight. A low of 18. And showers and thunderstorms possible for Tuesday. The high 27. Humidex making it feel like 36.
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0: 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Here's what's happening.
1: Good morning, and I'm Casey Kenny. The Morrisburg Arena is still projected to reopen in mid-September following major renovations. The arena has been closed this summer while entrance and accessibility renovations are carried out. In an update, officials say staff continue to work closely with the contractor as the project progresses, and they add that along the way, a few unforeseen challenges have come up. Those include additional corrosion discovered during demolition of a main exterior column and some unfavorable ground conditions. Based on regular project meetings, officials say they're still working towards a reopening date in mid-September, with staff coordinating closely with the contractor on timelines that balance ice construction requirements when final construction finishes. Air Canada is welcoming the ratification of a new collective agreement with its 11,000 International Association of Machinists and Aerospace Workers. They include technical operations, airports and cargo, logistics and supply, and cabin services employees. The four-year collective agreement is retroactive to April 1st and runs until March 31st, 2030. The union's calling it a tremendous victory for its members, but key achievements including Canadian industry leading wages, pension improvements, enhanced benefits, and more. The airline says this marks six new collective agreements ratified at Air Canada this year. And Ford and Unifor have ratified a new three-year collective agreement involving hourly employees. Officials say it delivers 9% wage increases over the life of the contract, ratification bonuses, along with pension and benefit improvements. Ford's also announcing $1.25 billion in planned investment across its Canadian manufacturing operations through the life of the contract, including $700 million in Essex, Ontario. There's also added investments in Oakville and Windsor. Be the first to know. Sign up and get news alerts delivered directly to your inbox at mykempvillenow.com.
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4: Moose Weather. In North Grenville, showers and a risk of strong thunderstorms today. The high 28. Humidex will make it feel like 36. A risk of strong thunderstorms will continue this evening and overnight. A low of 18. And showers and thunderstorms possible for Tuesday. The high 27. Humidex making it feel like 36.
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0: Today, high of 28. Humidex making it feel like 36. Right now, thermometer says 20. Thanks for tuning in to Moose Mornings. I'm Peter T. And as the Royal Canadian Legion celebrates 100 years of service, we're highlighting legions. 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

0: Showers and a risk of strong thunderstorms today. 28 the high, 36 is what that humidity is going to make it feel like. It's 20 with Platinum Blonde standing in the dark on Moose Mornings. Hope you're having a great day. I'm Peter T, and we are celebrating 100 years of the Royal Canadian Legion in 2026. And each weekday, we are shining a light on local legions. And today, the spotlight is on the Osgood Legion, Branch 589. 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The event is going to run from noon until 6:30. 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
0: Weather. In North Grenville, showers and a risk of strong thunderstorms today. The high 28. Humidex will make it feel like 36. A risk of strong thunderstorms will continue this evening and overnight. A low of 18. And showers and thunderstorms possible for Tuesday. The high 27. Humidex making it feel like 36.
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0: 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Here's what's happening.
1: Good morning, I'm Casey Kenny. The Morrisburg Arena is still projected to reopen in mid-September following major renovations. The arena has been closed this summer while entrance and accessibility renovations are carried out. In an update, officials say staff continue to work closely with the contractor as the project progresses, and they add that along the way, a few unforeseen challenges have come up. Those include additional corrosion discovered during demolition of a main exterior column and some unfavorable ground conditions. Based on regular project meetings, officials say they're still working towards a reopening date in mid-September, with staff coordinating closely with the contractor on timelines that balance ice construction requirements when final construction finishes. Air Canada is welcoming the ratification of a new collective agreement with its 11,000 International Association of Machinists and Aerospace Workers. They include technical operations, airports and cargo, logistics and supply, and cabin services employees. The four-year collective agreement is retroactive to April 1st and runs until March 31st, 2030. The union's calling it a tremendous victory for its members, with key achievements including Canadian industry-leading wages, pension improvements, enhanced benefits, and more. The airline says this marks six new collective agreements ratified at Air Canada this year. And Ford and Unifor have ratified a new three-year collective agreement involving hourly employees. Officials say it delivers 9% wage increases over the life of the contract, ratification bonuses, along with pension and benefit improvements. Ford's also announcing $1.25 billion in planned investment across its Canadian manufacturing operations through the life of the contract, including $700 million in Essex, Ontario. There's also added investments in Oakville and Windsor. Be the first to know. Sign up and get news alerts delivered directly to your inbox at mykempfillenow.com.
2: Moose weather. In North Grenville, showers and a risk of strong thunderstorms today. The high 28. Humidex will make it feel like 36. A risk of strong thunderstorms will continue this evening and overnight. A low of 18. And showers and thunderstorms possible for Tuesday. The high 27. Humidex making it feel like 36.
3: Here we go.

0: Foreigners, hot-blooded on Moose FM. Weather-wise today, we're looking at showers and a risk of strong thunderstorms. High of 28. Humidex going to make it feel like 36. It's 20. I appreciate you tuning in. It's Moose Mornings. I'm Peter T.
1: You never know.
2: But you do know. You do know.
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5: You know something?
6: Do you know something?
7: How do you know? 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
8: Do you know?
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12: Do you know?
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14: Do you know?
15: Do you know?
16: Do you know?
17: Do you know?
18: You know.
19: You do know.
0: It's time now for a Monday edition of Do You Know? Let's dive into three fun facts to make you sound smarter than you really are. First off, according to a survey, kids make their parents laugh on average 12 times a day. Next, each of the main characters in SpongeBob SquarePants was inspired by one of the seven deadly sins. And finally, we call redheads redheads rather than orangeheads, because redheads have existed longer than the word orange. There you have it. Now you know. Now here's Adele, Rolling in the Deep on Moose FM.

0: Brand Van 3000, Astounded. Great song to start a Monday. Showers and a risk of strong thunderstorms today. 28 the high. Human X making it feel like 36. Right now it's 20. Thanks for making Moose Mornings a part of your day. I'm Peter T. And if you've been thinking about entering to win the ultimate boots and arts experience, consider this your reminder. This is your last week to get your name in. We're going to be announcing our lucky winner on Friday morning, so time is running out. 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
2: Moose weather.
3: In North Grenville, showers and a risk of strong thunderstorms today. The high 28. Humidex will make it feel like 36. A risk of strong thunderstorms will continue this evening and overnight. A low of 18. And showers and thunderstorms possible for Tuesday. The high 27. Humidex making it feel like 36.
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1: Good morning, I'm Casey Kenny. The Morrisburg Arena is still projected to reopen in mid-September following major renovations. The arena has been closed this summer while entrance and accessibility renovations are carried out. In an update, officials say staff continue to work closely with the contractor as the project progresses, and they add that along the way, a few unforeseen challenges have come up. Those include additional corrosion discovered during demolition of a main exterior column and some unfavorable ground conditions. Based on regular project meetings, officials say they're still working towards a reopening date in mid-September, with staff coordinating closely with the contractor on timelines that balance ice construction requirements when final construction finishes. Air Canada is welcoming the ratification of a new collective agreement with its 11,000 International Association of Machinists and Aerospace Workers. They include technical operations, airports and cargo, logistics and supply, and cabin services employees. The four-year collective agreement is retroactive to April 1st and runs until March 31st, 2030. The union is calling it a tremendous victory for its members, but key achievements including Canadian industry leading wages, pension improvements, enhanced benefits, and more. The airline says this marks six new collective agreements ratified at Air Canada this year. And Ford and Unifor have ratified a new three-year collective agreement involving hourly employees. Officials say it delivers 9% wage increases over the life of the contract, ratification bonuses, along with pension and benefit improvements. Ford's also announcing $1.25 billion in planned investment across its Canadian manufacturing operations through the life of the contract, including $700 million in Essex, Ontario. There's also added investments in Oakville and Windsor. Be the first to know. Sign up and get news alerts delivered directly to your inbox at mykempvillenow.com.
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4: Moose weather.
5: In North Grenville, showers and a risk of strong thunderstorms today. The high 28. Humidex will make it feel like 36. A risk of strong thunderstorms will continue this evening and overnight. A low of 18. And showers and thunderstorms possible for Tuesday. The high 27. Humidex making it feel like 36.
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Showers and a risk of strong thunderstorms today. The high 28. Humidex going to make it feel like 36. Right now it's 20 with Nelly Furtado. Say it right. 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Good morning. I'm Peter T. And have you ever noticed that the word Shakespeare can make people think back to high

0: 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You can find tickets and more information by going to stlawrenceshakespeare.ca.
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0: 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Showers and a risk of strong thunderstorms today. The high 28. Humidex making it feel like 36. 20 is where we're sitting right now. Thanks for listening. It's Moose Mornings. I'm Peter T. And Dairy Fest in Winchester is one of those events that really showcase the best of rural Eastern Ontario. It's a celebration of agriculture, community spirit, local businesses, live entertainment, and of course, plenty of family fun. It is going to happen August 7th through the 9th, and the festival is going to kick off on that Friday night with live music, including Spider Goat and Voodoo Lounge. Saturday is where things really get busy. Early risers can take part in the Dairy Dash, a 2 or 5 kilometer walk or run fundraiser. That's going to start Saturday at 8:30. It's open to all ages and all fitness levels. Later on in the morning, downtown Winchester is going to transform into the Dairy Fest Street Market from 10 until 2. You're going to find vendors, food, shopping, live music, face painting, and even a petting zoo. It's the kind of event where you can spend an hour browsing and then suddenly realize half the afternoon has gone by. The live entertainment also continues throughout Saturday with performances at Sweet Corner Park, the Pavilion, and the Legion. Then on Sunday, the weekend wraps up with more music, including a performance by Ken Workman. So if you're looking for a summer weekend filled with live music, local food, family activities, and a chance to experience some genuine small-town hospitality, Dairy Fest, August 7th through 9th in Winchester.
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1: Moose weather.
2: In North Grenville, showers and a risk of strong thunderstorms today. The high 28. Humidex will make it feel like 36. Risk of strong thunderstorms will continue this evening and overnight. A low of 18. And showers and thunderstorms possible for Tuesday. The high 27. Humidex making it feel like 36.
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1: Good morning, I'm Casey Kenny. The Morrisburg Arena is still projected to reopen in mid-September following major renovations. The arena has been closed this summer while entrance and accessibility renovations are carried out. In an update, officials say staff continue to work closely with the contractor as the project progresses, and they add that along the way, a few unforeseen challenges have come up. Those include additional corrosion discovered during demolition of a main exterior column and some unfavorable ground conditions. Based on regular project meetings, officials say they're still working towards a reopening date in mid-September, with staff coordinating closely with the contractor on timelines that balance ice construction requirements when final construction finishes. Air Canada is welcoming the ratification of a new collective agreement with its 11,000 International Association of Machinists and Aerospace Workers. They include technical operations, airports and cargo, logistics and supply, and cabin services employees. The four-year collective agreement is retroactive to April 1st and runs until March 31st, 2030. The union's calling it a tremendous victory for its members, but key achievements including Canadian industry leading wages, pension improvements, enhanced benefits, and more. The airline says this marks six new collective agreements ratified at Air Canada this year. And Ford and Unifor have ratified a new three-year collective agreement involving hourly employees. Officials say it delivers 9% wage increases over the life of the contract, ratification bonuses, along with pension and benefit improvements. Ford's also announcing $1.25 billion in planned investment across its Canadian manufacturing operations through the life of the contract, including $700 million in Essex, Ontario. There's also added investments in Oakville and Windsor. Be the first to know. Sign up and get news alerts delivered directly to your inbox at mykempvillenow.com.
2: Moose weather. In North Grenville, showers and a risk of strong thunderstorms today. The high 28. Humidex will make it feel like 36. A risk of strong thunderstorms will continue this evening and overnight. A low of 18. And showers and thunderstorms possible for Tuesday. The high 27. Humidex making it feel like 36.
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The high 28. Humidex going to make it feel like 36. Right now it's 20 with Alien Ant Farm. 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Thanks for tuning in to Moose Mornings. I'm Peter T. And a few stats from that article did make me feel slightly better. Not because the hornets are friendlier, but because apparently I'm not alone. Typical hornet colony can grow to several hundred workers by late summer, and that's exactly the time of year when they're most protective of their nest, which explains why my mower accidentally declared war. Hornets, they're usually not out looking for people to sting. They're much more interested in hunting for insects or finding sugary foods. The problem starts when they think you're threatening their colony. Apparently, pushing a lawnmower over the front door qualifies as a hostile act. The article also mentioned that thousands of Canadians are treated for bee, wasp, and hornet stings every year. Now, most people recover with nothing more than some swelling and a good story, but severe allergic reactions can happen, which is why it's important to know the warning signs. And here's something I didn't know. Hornets can recognize disturbances around their nest and release an alarm pheromone. And that tells the rest of the colony to join the attack. In other words, the first hornet doesn't just sting you, it sends out a group text. Looking back, I guess dropping the mower and running wasn't panic, it was a tactical retreat. At least that's the story I'm sticking with. So today I'm asking, have you ever been stung by a hornet? And if you got any good ways to get rid of them, I'd love to hear your advice. Send me an email, ptenson@moosefm.com.

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Have you ever-

Mornings with Peter T. Cheering for the Pittsburgh Penguins in a town full of Leafs and Senator fans. Brave or just wrong? You decide. 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

0: Britney Spears, You Drive Me Crazy on the station playing the biggest variety, Moose FM. Showers and a risk of strong thunderstorms in the forecast today. 28 the high. Human X making it feel like 36. Right now, it's 22. Thanks for letting me keep you company on a Monday. I'm Peter T, and I've been asking if anyone has a foolproof way to deal with a hornet's nest after I accidentally discovered one with my lawnmower. Well, Carl sent me in a message, and he had some advice. He said, if you've got a ground nest, don't go charging in during the middle of the day. Instead, wait until after dark. They're generally much less active at night. He also said to keep your distance, and if the nest is large or close to your home, it's often safest to call a professional rather than to handle it yourself. Now, Carl, that sounds a whole lot smarter than my strategy. One thing I've learned while reading up on hornets is that a disturbed colony can become very defensive in seconds. Hornets release alarm pheromones that alert the rest of the nest, which is why one angry hornet can suddenly become 20 angry hornets. So thanks for the advice, Carl. I may be shopping for some professional help instead of trying to settle the score myself.
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0: In North Grenville, showers and a risk of strong thunderstorms today. The high 28. Human X will make it feel like 36. A risk of strong thunderstorms will continue this evening and overnight. A low of 18. And showers and thunderstorms possible for Tuesday. The high 27. Human X making it feel like 36.
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0: 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Dude Looks Like a Lady on 97.5 Moose FM. Happy Monday. Showers and a risk of strong thunderstorms today. 28 the high. Humidex making it feel like 36. It's 22. I appreciate you tuning in to Moose Mornings. I'm Peter T. And coming up the weekend of August 7th through the 9th, the Merrickville Fair is packed with activities that celebrate agriculture, community, and a little bit of good old-fashioned competition. Friday evening, one of the highlights is the truck pulls. Then on Saturday, the action shifts from horsepower to human power with the Great Canadian Lumberjacks. Now, these are not actors putting on a show. These are skilled competitors demonstrating traditional lumberjack events like axe throwing, log sawing, and chainsaw racing. There are shows scheduled throughout the day, so you're going to have several chances to catch the action. And if your idea of competition involves a little less sawdust and a little more strategy, Sunday brings Laser Tag Ottawa to the fairgrounds from 11 until 3. Fairgoers can take part in laser tag games that are designed for all ages. That's really what a great fair does. It offers something for everyone, whether you're interested in agriculture, entertainment, competition, or simply spending time with family and friends. You're going to find it all in one place. 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

0: somewhere?
1: Yeah, we could just go up there and hang out.
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Bare Naked Ladies, If I Had $1 Million, on the station playing the biggest variety, Moose FM. Showers and a risk of strong thunderstorms today, high of 28. Humidex going to make it feel like 36. 22 is where we're at right now. I'm Peter T. Thanks for hanging out with me. And today we learned kids make their parents laugh 12 times a day. Each of the main characters in SpongeBob SquarePants was inspired by one of the seven deadly sins. And we call redheads redheads rather than orange heads because redheads have existed longer than the word orange.

0: We also talked about mowing the lawn and accidentally running over a hornet's nest on Saturday. And if you do get stung, wash with soap and water and apply cold to bring down the swelling. We also found out from Katie to make sure you look before taking a drink of a can if it's outside. And Carl suggested I get professional help to get rid of them. Also, make sure you tune in again tomorrow between 7:30 and 8 for what's happening at the Merrickville and Cardinal Legions in our Legion Spotlight.
1: I'm done
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5: In North Grenville, showers and a risk of strong thunderstorms today. The high 28. Humidex will make it feel like 36. A risk of strong thunderstorms will continue this evening and overnight. A low of 18. And showers and thunderstorms possible for Tuesday. The high 27. Humidex making it feel like 36.
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3: Moose weather.
4: In North Grenville, showers and a risk of strong thunderstorms today, a high of 28. Humidex going to make it feel like 36. Risk of strong thunderstorms will continue this evening and overnight, a low of 18. And showers and thunderstorms possible for Tuesday, the high 27. Humidex making it feel like 36.
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4: Moose weather.
5: In North Grenville, showers and a risk of strong thunderstorms today, a high of 28. Humidex going to make it feel like 36. Risk of strong thunderstorms will continue this evening and overnight, a low of 18. And showers and thunderstorms possible for Tuesday, the high 27. Humidex making it feel like 36.
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5: Moose weather.
6: In North Grenville, showers and a risk of strong thunderstorms today, a high of 28. Humidex going to make it feel like 36. Risk of strong thunderstorms will continue this evening and overnight, a low of 18. And showers and thunderstorms possible for Tuesday, the high 27. Humidex making it feel like 36.
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5: In North Grenville, showers and a risk of strong thunderstorms today, a high of 28. Humidex going to make it feel like 36. Risk of strong thunderstorms will continue this evening and overnight, a low of 18. And showers and thunderstorms possible for Tuesday, the high 27. Humidex making it feel like 36.
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1: Good afternoon. I'm Hussam El Hussein. A number of big checks of more than $14,677 were presented to four local groups by Royal Canadian Legion Branch 212. The Kempville branch presented a check for $3,560 on Friday to the Kempville Salvation Army Food Bank. The food bank provides essential goods to community members, including grocery vouchers and food hampers. Beth Donovan Hospice received $3,238. The hospice provides compassionate care to individuals and their families through all stages of life-limiting illnesses. House of Lazarus in Kempville, which provides food support, community meals, and outreach programs, received $1,945. Also receiving funds of $5,934 was Kempville District Hospital Foundation, which raises money to buy essential medical equipment, upgrade technology, and fund building expansions for Kempville District Hospital. It's a special day of appreciation, community, and family fun. Kempville Farmers Market is hosting Thank a First Responder Day on Sunday from 11 a.m. until 3 p.m. The event will be held at the B&H Grocer parking lot. Inflatable games and face painting will be included, along with a chance to shop local vendors and chat with first responders. Morrisburg Arena is projected to reopen in mid-September after major renovations. The arena has been closed during the summer months while entrance and accessibility renovations are completed. Staff continue to work closely with the contractor as the project progresses, and officials say a few unforeseen challenges have arisen. That includes corrosion discovered during demolition of a main exterior column and some unfavorable ground conditions. Officials say they are working towards a reopening date in mid-September, with staff coordinating closely with the contractor on timelines that balance ice construction requirements with final construction finishes. Be the first to know. Sign up to get news alerts to your inbox at mykempvillenow.com.
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2: Weather. In North Grenville, showers and a risk of strong thunderstorms today, a high of 28. Humidex going to make it feel like 36. Risk of strong thunderstorms will continue this evening and overnight, a low of 18. And showers and thunderstorms possible for Tuesday, the high 27. Humidex making it feel like 36. Here we go.

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10: In North Grenville, showers and a risk of strong thunderstorms today, a high of 28. Humidex going to make it feel like 36. Risk of strong thunderstorms will continue this evening and overnight, a low of 18. And showers and thunderstorms possible for Tuesday, the high 27. Humidex making it feel like 36.
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5: In North Grenville, showers and a risk of strong thunderstorms today, a high of 28. Humidex going to make it feel like 36. Risk of strong thunderstorms will continue this evening and overnight, a low of 18. And showers and thunderstorms possible for Tuesday, the high 27. Humidex making it feel like 36.
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4: Moose weather.
5: In North Grenville, showers and a risk of strong thunderstorms today. A high of 28. Humidex going to make it feel like 36. Risk of strong thunderstorms will continue this evening and overnight. A low of 18. And showers and thunderstorms possible for Tuesday. The high 27. Humidex making it feel like 36.
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1: Moose weather.
2: In North Grenville, showers and a risk of strong thunderstorms today, a high of 28. Humidex going to make it feel like 36. Risk of strong thunderstorms will continue this evening and overnight, a low of 18. And showers and thunderstorms possible for Tuesday, the high 27. Humidex making it feel like 36.
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1: Good afternoon and happy Monday. It's Kathy with Moose FM. So if ever you've tackled a renovation, you know you're never quite sure what's hiding behind those walls. Sure, you might expect maybe some old wiring or some outdated plumbing, but sometimes people uncover something much more interesting. Over the years, homeowners have discovered everything from hidden rooms and vintage toys to old newspapers, forgotten family keepsakes, even a fully buried swimming pool beneath the backyard. It just goes to show that every old home has a story waiting to be uncovered. A fun fact, historians say it actually is quite common to find newspapers tucked inside walls of older homes. Builders often use them to help fill small gaps, and today they give us an amazing snapshot of what life was like decades ago. So that's our topic this afternoon. What's the most interesting thing you've ever found during a renovation? You know, something hidden between your walls or under the floor, maybe up in the attic or tucked away in the basement. Let us know. Kay Jennings at VistaRadio.ca.

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3: In North Grenville, showers and a risk of strong thunderstorms today, a high of 28. Humidex going to make it feel like 36. Risk of strong thunderstorms will continue this evening and overnight, a low of 18. And showers and thunderstorms possible for Tuesday, the high 27. Humidex making it feel like 36.
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0: We're the station with the biggest variety of Vermouth FM. Hi, it's Kathy. So you never know what you're going to find when you start digging around your property, but I don't think anyone expected to uncover a sports car. One of the most unbelievable renovation stories comes from Los Angeles, where a group of kids were playing in their backyard, noticed something sticking out of the ground. At first, they thought maybe it was just, you know, some junk buried in the dirt. But after a little more digging, you know what they discovered? The roof of a Ferrari Dino. Wow, can you imagine that? A Ferrari buried in the backyard. Oh my gosh, poor car, right? So police were called and eventually discovered the car had been stolen years earlier. Investigators, they believed it had been buried as part of an insurance fraud scheme. And somehow it stayed hidden underground for years before anyone found it. Now, chances are your renovation won't uncover a Ferrari, but maybe you found something just as memorable. Maybe an old toy. How about some hidden coins? Antique bottles? That's our topic of the day. What's the most interesting thing that you've ever found during renovations? Send us an email, kjennings@vistaradio.ca.
1: 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This conversation isn't headed that way. I got a bad connection between my mind and my mouth.

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8: In North Grenville, showers and a risk of strong thunderstorms today, a high of 28. Humidex going to make it feel like 36. Risk of strong thunderstorms will continue this evening and overnight, a low of 18. And showers and thunderstorms possible for Tuesday, the high 27. Humidex making it feel like 36.
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Moose music has no boundaries.

Okay, here is proof that old houses really do have secrets. Hi, it's Kathy with Miss FM. So a couple was renovating their 100-year-old farmhouse when they started removing part of a basement wall. And behind it, they found something completely unexpected. A heavy steel door that no one even knew existed. Of course, curiosity took over. And when they finally got that door open, it led into a hidden room concealed behind the basement wall. Historians believe it had once been used during, Prohibition, when alcohol was illegal in the U.S. So the secret room was likely a place to, hide bottles and keep them out of sight from authorities. Imagine living in a house for years and suddenly discovering an entire room you never knew was there. Wonder what they're going to use it for now. It really makes you wonder what stories the walls of an old home can tell. So this afternoon we're asking, what are some of the coolest things you've ever found while renovating? Maybe a secret room, but perhaps maybe an old newspaper or hidden compartment. Share your stories with us this afternoon at kjennings@vistaradio.ca.

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8: In North Grenville, showers and a risk of strong thunderstorms today, a high of 28. Humidex going to make it feel like 36. Risk of strong thunderstorms will continue this evening and overnight, a low of 18. And showers and thunderstorms possible for Tuesday, the high 27. Humidex making it feel like 36.
0: This is the Moose.

Here's another great one that came in this afternoon. Hi, it's Kathy with Moose FM, the station with the biggest variety. So one of our listeners says that they were renovating an old farmhouse, and when they pulled down some old lath and plaster, tucked inside the wall was a newspaper that had been used as insulation. As they carefully unfolded it, they couldn't believe what they were reading. The front page was filled with headlines about the Titanic sinking. Imagine holding a newspaper that people were reading just days after one of the biggest stories in history. So instead of throwing it away, they carefully preserved it, and it's now one of their family's favorite keepsakes. It's a little piece of history that has been hiding inside the walls for all these years. So they framed it and they have it up on their wall. And it just goes to show sometimes the real treasures isn't worth millions of dollars. Sometimes it's a glimpse into another time. So we're taking your renovation discoveries. What's the coolest thing that you've ever found? Send me an email, kjennings@vistaradio.ca.

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3: Moose weather.
4: In North Grenville, showers and a risk of strong thunderstorms today, a high of 28. Humidex going to make it feel like 36. Risk of strong thunderstorms will continue this evening and overnight, a low of 18. And showers and thunderstorms possible for Tuesday, the high 27. Humidex making it feel like 36.
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1: Good afternoon. I'm Hussam El Hussein. A number of big checks of more than $14,677 were presented to four local groups by Royal Canadian Legion Branch 212. The Kempville branch presented a check for $3,560 on Friday to the Kempville Salvation Army Food Bank. The food bank provides essential goods to community members, including grocery vouchers and food hampers. Beth Donovan Hospice received $3,238. The hospice provides compassionate care to individuals and their families through all stages of life-limiting illnesses. House of Lazarus in Kempville, which provides food support, community meals, and outreach programs, received $1,945. Also receiving funds of $5,934 was Kempville District Hospital Foundation, which raises money to buy essential medical equipment, upgrade technology, and fund building expansions for Kempville District Hospital. It's a special day of appreciation, community, and family fun. Kempville Farmers Market is hosting Thank a First Responder Day on Sunday from 11 a.m. until 3 p.m. The event will be held at the B&H Grocer parking lot. Inflatable games and face painting will be included, along with a chance to shop local vendors and chat with first responders. The federal government and the Ismaili Council for Canada have signed a memorandum of understanding to advance affordable housing development across Canada. Up to 1,250 rental homes, including affordable rental units, are expected to be built in Ontario, Alberta, British Columbia, and Quebec. Projects being advanced under the partnership are expected to be delivered through the Generations model, a community-based approach that integrates affordable, multi-generational housing with services and amenities that support residents throughout different stages of life. Officials say the MOU establishes a framework for collaboration to identify, assess, and advance housing initiatives. The Canadian Food Inspection Agency is advising of a recall involving Cadbury brand Dairy Milk Oreo chocolate bars. The agency says it's because they may contain pistachio, which is not declared on the label. They say there have been reported reactions associated with eating the product. People with allergies or sensitivities are advised to not eat the chocolate bars and to return them where they were purchased or throw them out. Be the first to know. Sign up to get news alerts to your inbox at mykempvillenow.com.
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3: In North Grenville, a risk of strong thunderstorms will continue this evening and overnight, a low of 18. Showers and thunderstorms possible for Tuesday, the high 24. Humidex will make it feel like 31. And rain on Wednesday, the high 20.
0: Ready for more?

You never know what you're going to uncover when you start a renovation, and Tim's story definitely proves that. Hi, it's Kathy with Moose FM. So Tim wrote in to say that while doing renovations, he came across a large military shell hidden on the property. Now, before anyone panics, yes, he did exactly the right thing. So he contacted the OPP, who made sure it was inspected and confirmed it had been deactivated and was completely safe. Can you imagine that moment though, right? You're expecting to find maybe some old nails or maybe some outdated plumbing. Instead, you're staring at what looks like a military ammunition. And the good news is that once it was declared safe, Tim was able to keep it, and he says he has it still to this day. Talk about a conversation piece. That's exactly what we're asking today. What's the most interesting things you've ever found during a renovation? Every house and every property has a story, and sometimes those stories have been buried for decades, just waiting to be discovered. Share them with us. 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
2: News weather.
3: In North Grenville, a risk of strong thunderstorms will continue this evening and overnight, a low of 18. Showers and thunderstorms possible for Tuesday, the high 24. Humidex will make it feel like 31, and rain on Wednesday, the high 20.
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This next story, it proves that sometimes things we uncover aren't just old, they're deeply personal. Hi, it's Kathy with Musa Fan, the station with the biggest variety. So one family was renovating a home that has been in their family for generations when they opened up a wall in an upstairs bedroom. And behind it, wrapped in an old blanket, was a beautiful oil painting. At first, they had no idea where it came from. But after asking some older relatives, they learned that it had been painted by a great-great-grandfather nearly a century earlier. During another renovation decades before, someone had hidden it away for safekeeping. And I guess over the years, everyone forgot that it was even there. What started as a dusty old painting has turned into a priceless family heirloom and a piece of their own history they thought had been gone forever. So that's what's fascinating about old homes. Every room, it has like a story. And every once in a while, one of those stories finds its way back into the light.

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4: In North Grenville, a risk of strong thunderstorms will continue this evening and overnight, a low of 18. Showers and thunderstorms possible for Tuesday, the high 24. Humidex will make it feel like 31. And rain on Wednesday, the high 20.
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1: Good afternoon. I'm Hussam El-Hussein. A number of big checks of more than $14,677 were presented to four local groups by Royal Canadian Legion Branch 212. The Kempville branch presented a check for $3,560 on Friday to the Kempville Salvation Army Food Bank. The food bank provides essential goods to community members, including grocery vouchers and food hampers. Beth Donovan Hospice received $3,238. The hospice provides compassionate care to individuals and their families through all stages of life-limiting illnesses. House of Lazarus in Kempville, which provides food support, community meals, and outreach programs, received $1,945. Also receiving funds of $5,934 was Kempville District Hospital Foundation, which raises money to buy essential medical equipment, upgrade technology, and fund building expansions for Kempville District Hospital. It's a special day of appreciation, community, and family fun. Kempville Farmers Market is hosting Thank a First Responder Day on Sunday from 11 a.m. until 3 p.m. The event will be held at the B&H Grocer parking lot. Inflatable games and face painting will be included, along with a chance to shop local vendors and chat with first responders. The federal government and the Ismaili Council for Canada have signed a memorandum of understanding to advance affordable housing development across Canada. Up to 1,250 rental homes, including affordable rental units, are expected to be built in Ontario, Alberta, British Columbia, and Quebec. Projects being advanced under the partnership are expected to be delivered through the Generations model, a community-based approach that integrates affordable, multi-generational housing with services and amenities that support residents throughout different stages of life. Officials say the MOU establishes a framework for collaboration to identify, assess, and advance housing initiatives. The Canadian Food Inspection Agency is advising of a recall involving Cadbury brand Dairy Milk Oreo chocolate bars. The agency says it's because they may contain pistachio, which is not declared on the label. They say there have been reported reactions associated with eating the product. People with allergies or sensitivities are advised to not eat the chocolate bars and to return them where they were purchased or throw them out. Be the first to know. Sign up to get news alerts to your inbox at mykempvillenow.com.
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4: Moose weather.
5: In North Grenville, a risk of strong thunderstorms will continue this evening and overnight, a low of 18. Showers and thunderstorms possible for Tuesday, the high 24. Humidex will make it feel like 31. And rain on Wednesday, the high 20.
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We're the station with the biggest variety. We're Moose FM. Hi, it's Kathy. What a fun afternoon. Who knew that knocking down a wall or pulling up a floor could uncover so many incredible stories? Today, we heard about a buried Ferrari discovered in a backyard, a secret prohibition room hidden behind a basement wall, Tim's discovery of that deactivated military shell, a listener who uncovered an old Titanic-era newspaper, also a painting created by a great-great-grandfather tucked away safely behind a wall. And of course, we loved hearing your stories. Thank you so much for sharing them. So many great memories. It's kind of, you know, amazing what you can find and discover when you're doing renovations. You can keep those coming our way to kjennings@vistaradio.ca. Enjoy the rest of your night. We'll be back tomorrow. If you can.

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3: Moose weather.
4: In North Grenville, a risk of strong thunderstorms will continue this evening and overnight, a low of 18. Showers and thunderstorms possible for Tuesday, the high 24. Humidex will make it feel like 31. And rain on Wednesday, the high 20.
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2: News weather.
3: In North Grenville, a risk of strong thunderstorms will continue this evening and overnight, a low of 18. Showers and thunderstorms possible for Tuesday, the high 24. Humidex will make it feel like 31, and rain on Wednesday, the high 20.
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0: 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Moose weather.
5: In North Grenville, a risk of strong thunderstorms will continue this evening and overnight, a low of 18. Showers and thunderstorms possible for Tuesday, the high 24. Humidex will make it feel like 31. And rain on Wednesday, the high 20.
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1: Moose weather.
2: In North Grenville, a risk of strong thunderstorms will continue this evening and overnight, a low of 18. Showers and thunderstorms possible for Tuesday, the high 24. Humidex will make it feel like 31, and rain on Wednesday, the high 20.
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5: 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Moose weather.
6: In North Grenville, a risk of strong thunderstorms will continue this evening and overnight, a low of 18. Showers and thunderstorms possible for Tuesday, the high 24. Humidex will make it feel like 31. And rain on Wednesday, the high 20.
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1: Moose weather.
2: In North Grenville, a risk of strong thunderstorms will continue this evening and overnight, a low of 18. Showers and thunderstorms possible for Tuesday, the high 24. Humidex will make it feel like 31. And rain on Wednesday, the high 20.
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